face. I'm better than all of your statues combined. 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I talk shit, no,

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1: 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But don't forget to buckle up out there in Radio Land. 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

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Children learn to die before they learn to live. This is not a war. This is erasing a people from the map. Gaza has names, faces, bodies that were once warm, now cold in the earth. These are not numbers. These are people, my people, and their blood cries out for justice. That is why we raise our voices. For every mother who held her child until its last breath. For every father who was killed while trying to protect. 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We will keep raising our voices, and we will not give up.

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0: when you feel the shivering go all the way down your spine, then you know your spine is the baseline. No interface needed, chicken skin, instinct, and the right tone. Without the noise, you tap along on the edge of reality. You blink an eye to time that is playing cache-cache again. You improvise a dance on A Love Supreme by John Coltrane, after which you cross rooftops of imagination as the most skillful ninja you can be when night falls. In the same time lapse, you explode into the next morning with the panache of a morning cigarette after sex. And yes, on instinct.
1: Toutes les couleurs des musiques de Bruxelles et de Wallonie sont sur BX1.

It's time to pick up the pen I shall paint again and save the errands for later. At night, while everyone's asleep except me, who tries to flee to the realm of imagination, a nation without borders, where orders are replaced by rights, by fundamental size of pleasure, signs of treasuring the female fun, the fantasies undone and unwoven, outspoken and respected. Respect to all of that, to human flesh, to foreign faces and flavorful differences in so-called races. To all of that.

fast in this new age of applications. Constant updates and constant free trials. Why wouldn't they build something that's gonna last this generation? Well, at least with half a lifetime of warranty. But I guess I'm just living perpetual denials.

and a field full of sugar cane. Didn't know there were so many rats in this town until the floods came. Can't wait here no more.

0: Where are we? Wait, this is a dream.
1: You're wrong. It's not that you're dreaming.